take my hand and come with me because you look so fine that I really want to make you mine. Come on and get your kicks. Now you don't

girl. Take my hand and come with me because you look so fine that I really want to make you mine. I say you look so fine that I really want to make you mine. 4, 5, 6, come on and get your kicks. Now you don't need

something else. The afterworld. A world of never-ending happiness. You can always see the sun. Day or night.